0: I don't want nothing that looks at you. I don't want nothing that's yours. I don't want nothing that looks at you.
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0: Get along. 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Coming to yip till ya-ya.
1: 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He's just too much. 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

0: 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He's got to knock that Western accent with a Harlem touch.
1: That cat was raised on loco weed. Jackie's what you call a swing half breed. Singing.

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0: 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One, two, one, two, one, two, cha, cha, cha. One, two, two, one, two, one, cha, cha, cha, cha.
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selected from the past few weeks. I've got Gennaro and Villa with Amazon, Russell Small, Rum Beats, my friend Rum Beats, and Amy Pearson with A My Kind of High, Stephen Carretti with Get Down. You also chose my remix for Eric Red, Sweat It Out. Thank you. Wanty with The Way to Love, and many more. We're going to start right now with Giuseppe with Sing It, and right after that, Boogie Tracks and Milton Shadow with

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2: 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You just listened to Edward Maya and Felipe Allen with All I Need. Right before, it was Wanty with The Way to Love. We're going to finish this episode with Martin Lou and Camel Fat with Save Me.

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3: 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And as every week, we're going to be together for 1 hour of fantastic house music. 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So we're going to start right now with Alberto Marzinotto and Davey with a Jamming to the Beat, followed by Mutton Heads and Eden Martin United, my own special Laurent Charc remix. I hope you like it. This is right now in the Selection Radio Show.

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3: Hey, Mr. Postman. 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

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People in the house, let it take control. 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Go with the flow. Time in the bass and we own the show. People in the house, let it take control. 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